0: Oxigênio. 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
1: Let me announce myself. 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I can land on a dime anywhere through space or time. I am absolute.

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0: Oxigênio. 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
1: Experimental apparatus according to certain specifications, an area called the region of preparation. The second step in the procedure of wheel mechanics is to prepare another physical system to measure the results of the experiment. This measuring system is located in an area called the region of measurement. Ideally, the region of measurement is far away from the region of preparation. Of course, all microscopes. Likewise, from the apparatus located in the region of measurement. To do this, we need to know the specific.

is to prepare another physical system to measure the results of the experiment. This measuring system is located in an area called the region of measurement. Ideally, the region of measurement is far away from the region of preparation.

You need to check what you expect from me. Ain't no need for you to need another check from me. As I proceed to lead the speed indeed, I'm like the wind blowing out like trees. Feel a breeze. If I could remember back in time when we was

say. 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I sat alone in the shadows of a man with my eyes closed. Told myself I should have ran. I'm the boss and I'm supposed to have a plan, but can't think till I figure who I am. Are you lost, huh? Or are you just another man sitting in my sunshine trying to catch a tan?

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Because my kid will maybe have them blue eyes, and he won't understand the pain that's in mine. And late at night I wonder maybe that's why, because I never wanna hear the same cry from a kid who doesn't fit in to the world that he live in. A half car's just kidding, wear a mask, just kidding, move ass, just whip him. You're no sitting, there's no living. And yo, you can't hate the roots of the tree and not hate the tree. 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

0: Clássicos Oxigênio, a respirar desde 1999.
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You already know that they won't be loud. So when we touch down, we had the champion sound. We make a sound boy turn red and a frown. Drop it up late, make a man say wow.